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1: All right, friends, if you're doing some public speaking or you want people to go along with your idea, I have some vocal techniques to use. I'm John Tesh here on Intelligence for Your Life Radio. And according to a study in the Journal of Personality and Social Psychology, people who spoke in a louder voice with pauses were more likely to convince other people to go along with their ideas. This is because they sounded more confident and more sincere. Another vocal technique is to lower the pitch of your voice. This makes your words more convincing. So speak a little louder, a little deeper, and incorporate pauses, and you'll be more persuasive. Now go try it.
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1: 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That's next.
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1: Here's another important piece from our health and wellness files. And did you know the average adult today sits for nearly 10 hours a day? But if you got up and moved for just 3 extra minutes a day, you could help lower your cancer risk. Listen, this comes from a study in the journal Biomed Central, which found that replacing sitting time with physical activity was in fact associated with a lower risk of 13 types of cancer, including breast and colorectal and lung cancer. The researchers, they analyzed activity data from nearly 60,000 adults, and the conclusion was clear. Any movement was better than sitting. Standing up helped, a short, easy walk helped more, but vigorous activity, that was associated with the biggest benefit. The researchers found that about 3 minutes of vigorous movement, like running up the stairs or racing to catch the train, was associated with the same reduction in cancer risk as about 90 minutes of light activity. And you don't even have to do it all at once. The lead researcher found that every minute of movement helped. So if you're sitting right now, stand up, walk around, take the stairs two at a time. You just need to move more than you were moving before.
2: Intelligence for your life.
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1: Here's an important piece of relationship intel. Couples, be honest with me now. Does your partner sometimes annoy you? If you said yes, well, that's good news, because it likely means you're in a solid relationship with long-term potential. Here are the facts on this, according to relationship coach Kira Asatrian. First, feeling annoyed is a sure sign that your partner feels comfortable with you. Think about it. Asatrian says, when we're first getting to know somebody, it's normal to be on our best behavior. We want to impress them. But that often means hiding our true self. So the first real test of a relationship is if you and your partner can be real around each other and annoy each other without worrying about every move being a deal breaker. Feeling annoyed also means you care. Face it, all relationships have occasional conflict, and research shows it's better to feel some aggravation than to feel no emotion at all. Because if your partner misses dinner yet again and you simply shrug it off and think, whatever, it means you are emotionally checked out. And for many couples, that's one of the first steps toward a breakup. But if you're annoyed, that means you're still emotionally invested in the relationship. You care. One more reason being annoyed with your partner is healthy. Asatrian says it's because annoyance can highlight the weakness in your relationship, like the fact that your partner has an issue with time management, or you feel overwhelmed with responsibility because you're doing all the chores. So being annoyed by your partner shows you both which areas need improvement. Again, the bottom line from our relationship coach is good news. Being a little annoyed with your partner means you're in a solid relationship. Agree? Disagree? Hit me up. Facebook.com/John Tesh.
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0: Weeby 108. Time for some crucial sleep intelligence. Let's find out what's keeping you awake at night. It may be your interior design choices. First, lighting. Specifically, the position of your lights can impact your sleep, like overhead lighting or a sconce or a bedside lamp that directs light downward. According to sleep specialist Dr. Michael Bruce, our buddy, light that shines down is harsher on the eyes and can delay the onset of sleep up to an hour. It's better to have light that shines upward, so it's diffused. If you can't change the direction of your lights, try installing a dimmer. Another way your home decor could be keeping you awake, your bedroom is cluttered. Whether you have a mountain of throw pillows or piles of laundry, psychiatry professor Dr. Emerson Wickwire says, clutter activates the brain and we should think of our bedroom like a place of worship, calm and soothing. And you wouldn't pile dirty clothes in a place of worship, right? One more thing. What are your bedroom walls like? Dr. Wickwire says, busy wallpaper or a bright wall color can stimulate your mind. The best color for the bedroom, according to a study, people who slept in a pale blue room got the best night's sleep. Harsh white and red have been linked to increased blood pressure, which is not conducive, of course, to a good night's sleep.
1: At home or on the road.
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0: This is Weeby 108. All right, kids and people who are going to work to make presentations, if you want to do better in school, bring a bottle of water. Now, this is the recommendation of Dr. Chris Pawson, a psychology professor at the University of East London. While researching nearly 500 students, for example, Dr. Pawson found that those who sipped water while taking an exam scored 5% better than those who didn't drink. And students who started drinking water in class saw their grades improve by up to 10%. How would extra water boost our brain power? Well, when we're dehydrated, the part of the body affected first is our brain. That's because unlike other areas of the body, the brain cannot store water. And water provides the electrical energy for all brain functions, including thought and memory. So being even 1% dehydrated can reduce cognitive function by about 5%. And dehydration can elevate levels of the stress hormone cortisol. Sipping water all day will reduce cortisol levels and anxiety, which improves focus and concentration.
15: I-F-Y-L. Intelligence for your life.
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1: And I'm very excited to share this with you. We now know there's something you and I can do in just 5 minutes every week so we can get closer to our kid or our grandchild. You ask them to teach you something. I've actually done this. Child psychologists say the benefits are huge. All you have to do is notice what they're doing. That could be drawing, dancing, playing Minecraft, shooting free throws in the backyard, playing a little piano, and then say, wait, how did you do that? Can you show me? Kids spend most of their lives being instructed and corrected and evaluated by adults, but letting them be the expert flips that dynamic. Suddenly, they're the person with the answers. You're giving them an opportunity to show how competent and confident they are. And school psychologist Alex Call says, when a kid becomes the teacher, it helps them practice communication and exercise their executive function all at once. Teaching requires kids to organize information, explain it clearly, figure out what you don't understand, and adjust their explanation. But you have to let them take the lead. Don't correct them. Don't take over. Because the goal isn't really the lesson. It's the message that what's important to them is important to you.
2: Intelligence for your life.
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1: All right, John Tesh with you. Time to increase your lifespan and the lifespan of everyone you talk to. Here are a few small changes that will help lower blood pressure. These come from Dr. Michael Medema from the Minneapolis Heart Institute Foundation. This is good stuff. First, lose 2 pounds. Turns out for every 2 pounds you lose, you could see a 1-point drop in systolic blood pressure. That's the top number. And then get up and walk every 45 minutes at least. In a study, that simple move was enough to significantly lower diastolic blood pressure, the bottom number. Dr. Medema also says eating a heart-healthy diet, of course the Mediterranean diet, will drop your blood pressure as much as taking a pill. You can also lower your blood pressure by connecting with friends. This was a surprise. In their studies, male medical students were 13 times as likely to have elevated blood pressure compared to female med students because it turned out the women were more likely to talk and connect with friends. And our friends help buffer our stress, which will keep blood pressure lower.
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1: Question for you. Why do you think people are more likely to order ginger ale on a plane than on the ground? Well, some people think it's because ginger is known to relieve nausea, which people can get on a plane, of course, from motion sickness, even anxiety. But most ginger ale doesn't contain any real ginger. Or if it does, it's trace amounts of ginger concentrate for flavoring. So if it's not providing any medicinal benefits, why pick ginger ale? It's more likely the placebo effect at work. We think it's going to make us feel better, so it does. But really, any carbonated drink would make us feel better because according to neurobiologist Dr. E. Karstens from UC Davis, when carbon dioxide bubbles pop on your tongue, they create carbonic acid. Like most acids, the carbonic acid hurts a little, but it's a good hurt. The mild pain makes your brain react by releasing feel-good endorphins.
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1: All right, in just a moment here, if you're falling hard for somebody, what do you send them? 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Check it out. All the information is right there on the homepage. So let's do some relationship intel here. As promised, the scenario is you're falling hard for somebody. And then do you send them a lovey-dovey voice message or do you send them a lovey-dovey email? According to Indiana University, you go for the email. The researchers said that we're more likely to express our true feelings in emails and use more romantic language than if we're speaking with someone or leaving them a message. It's because we may get shy if we're saying how we really feel out loud. Makes sense, right? Now, in an email, you can edit what you say until it's perfect. Emails also tend to be clearer and more straightforward declarations of love. So don't think of email as something you just send to the boss for work. It happens to be the best way to write a love letter today. Weeby 108, John Tesh saying hi to friends in Stratford. 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
1: It's Intelligence for Your Life. I'm John Tesh. We've talked about how omega-3 fatty acids from foods like fish and nuts and seeds can improve our heart and brain health. Well, now, check it out. New research from the University of Georgia shows it can also help prevent some cancers. So in a recent study of a quarter of a million people for over 10 years, they found that those who had the highest levels of omega-3 fatty acids had lower rates of colon, stomach, and lung cancers. The scientists attribute it to the way omega-3s reduce inflammation. They recommend that everybody get 3 to 5 grams per day from food or supplements, which is what I take. And the foods with the most omega-3s are fish, like salmon, mackerel, and sardines, and then chia and flax seeds, walnuts, edamame beans, and avocado.
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1: And coming up, in an era of protein maxing and fitness culture, more men now want to show off their physiques, even when they're wearing business suits. 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Stand by.
0: 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And you're going to hear me, John Tesh, with Intelligence for Your Life.

0: Weeby 108, Connecticut's best music variety. Let's talk relationships and trends. Relationship norms are changing as technology has taken over our lives and as millennials are getting older and getting married. So here we go with some modern relationship deal breakers. According to a survey of adults between the ages of 23 and 38, some fascinating stuff in here. The first deal breaker, being seriously in debt. So while debt is often a deal breaker, no matter what generation you belong to, it is especially important for millennials. A recent study found that 1 in 5 millennials considered a large amount of debt an absolute relationship deal breaker. Another millennial deal breaker is not being acknowledged on social media. If your relationship is exclusive and the person you're with doesn't make any mention of you whatsoever on their social media accounts, it can make a millennial very suspicious and question whether their partner is hiding the relationship. It's the modern equivalent of not introducing your girlfriend to your friends. I get it. One more millennial relationship deal breaker, not sharing the same politics. A full 47% of millennials say they would not date somebody with whom they did not share the same political beliefs.
1: IFYL. Intelligence for your life.
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0: 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If they have a Monday through Friday job, try not to tick them off on a Thursday. Researchers at Northeastern University in Boston found that people tend to be the angriest and most thin-skinned on Thursdays. The reason? Most of us aren't happy with our jobs, so our irritation starts to grow on Monday and then hits the maximum on Thursday. But by Friday, we know that the weekend is just a few hours away, so we start to feel happier and more optimistic, and that happiness continues to rise through Sunday when the cycle toward an angry Thursday starts all over again. Again, the best way to avoid a blow-up with your partner, your boss, or even your buddies, if they have a Monday through Friday job, don't tick them off on a Thursday.
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0: If you're out shopping, relaxing around the house, or on the road, you'll still enjoy the music and intelligence for your life. The John Tesh Radio Show from Weeby 108. From our Intelligence for Your Health files, it's the knee report here on the John Tesh program. And if you have knee pain, we want you to try this. Massage your quadriceps. Your quads, of course, are your thigh muscles above your knee. A study in the International Journal of Therapeutic Massage found that massaging the quads not only improved people's ability to walk, it made going upstairs easier on the knees. And the results last, apparently. Massaging your quads in the early afternoon can help you sleep with less knee pain. Just use long, smooth strokes on the front and sides of your thighs where they join the knee for a full 5 minutes.
1: Now that's intelligence for your life.
0: Coming up, if longevity runs in your family and you have a parent who lives to age 100 or beyond, it says something big about your own health. We'll tell you why you may have inherited a healthier heart. Next. Doing our best to make you feel good. I'm John Tesh, and this is Weeby 108.

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1: Right, my friends, if your parents live a long life, it's very good news for your own health. A new study in the Journal of the American Medical Association is finding that if you have a parent who lives to age 100, you may have inherited a healthier heart. The research found that the adult children of centenarians had lower rates of heart disease, high blood pressure, and early death compared to people whose parents had shorter lifespans. The researchers even accounted for lifestyle factors like smoking and drinking, diet and exercise. The advantage barely changed. It means healthy aging goes beyond lifestyle. It can be linked to genetics, environment, and a combination of both. There was one exception, cancer, meaning whatever protects the heart may not operate the same way for cancer. And having a parent who lives a really long life doesn't impact your cancer risk one way or the other. Now, having parents who don't live to 100 doesn't mean you're destined for heart disease, but families with extraordinary longevity do have an advantage. And if your parents don't become centenarians, then following all the standard heart health advice is your best bet for a longer life. So say the experts.
2: Intelligence for your life.
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1: I am going to put you to sleep. Any exercise can help you sleep better, but it turns out different workouts affect your sleep differently. 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If your problem is staying asleep, try lifting weights closer to bedtime. 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You still need a few hours for your core temperature to drop so your body starts pumping out sleep hormones. I use this tip. It works well.
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0: Weeby 108. So we always hear it's rude to interrupt people, right? But sometimes you really need somebody to stop talking or at least get to the point. So how do we interrupt without coming across as rude? Here are some rules to follow from etiquette expert Lizzie Post. Rule number one, know when you have the right to interrupt. Post says normal conversations should have a rhythm with natural pauses that let people take turns talking. So if one person is dominating a conversation and not letting others speak, you generally have a pass to butt in. In most cases, Post recommends letting the person finish a thought, then get their attention by saying their name. Something like, John, can I interrupt for just a moment? Also, never interrupt somebody if it will embarrass or one-up them, especially if that someone is your boss, because interrupting the boss in front of others during a meeting will be perceived as upstaging their authority. So either try getting the boss's attention by raising your hand or wait until you can speak in private.
1: Intelligence for your life.
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0: Weeby 108. Here's a conversation starter for you. A recent survey tells us that 60% of us find people who are well-read to be a lot more attractive compared to people who rarely read books. So it's no wonder a lot of people tend to lie about the books they've read. In fact, when there's a film version of a novel currently in movie theaters or on TV, we know from research that 1 in 4 people will pretend they've read the book. It's because we want to participate in water cooler chit chat. We want to be seen as an intelligent, well-informed person. In fact, lying about reading is now the most common strategy people use to look smarter, followed closely by the number 2 thing, wearing eyeglasses you don't even need. So which classic novels are people most likely to lie about having read? The top 10 in reverse order: Pride and Prejudice, Crime and Punishment, David Copperfield, To Kill a Mockingbird, and The Adventures of Sherlock Holmes. We also pretend to have read Anna Karenina, War and Peace. I've definitely pretended to read that because I'm not reading that. It's too long. The Lord of the Rings trilogy and George Orwell's 1984. The number one book we claim to have read, Alice in Wonderland. I haven't read that. I saw the movie. So why didn't we read these books? Often because they were school assignments, or the book was way too long, like I said, and it was easier to watch a movie or a miniseries instead. The good news: 44% of people say they'd be tempted to pick up a classic novel if they loved the film version. Amen? Let me know. Facebook.com/John Tesh.
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1: With the WEB 108 Connecticut In-Home Assistance News Update, I'm Alyssa Sheketoff. Former Connecticut State official Costa Diamantis has been sentenced to 7 years in federal prison, but he remains a fugitive in Greece. Diamantis was convicted on 21 counts, including bribery and extortion tied to his former role overseeing school construction grants. A judge also ordered further proceedings to determine restitution. A federal judge has temporarily blocked Connecticut's ban on the sale of convertible Glock-style pistols just hours before it was set to take effect today. The law targeted pistols that can be converted to fully automatic weapons. The judge says Glock could succeed in its Second Amendment challenge, and the case now moves forward in federal court. Nearly 100 new Connecticut laws take effect today, October 1st, covering everything, including artificial intelligence, data privacy, immigration enforcement, and distracted driving. New rules also limit how long police can keep license plate camera data and restrict how it can be used. And here's a follow-up to a story we told you about last year. A third-generation Derby firefighter is now recovering after receiving a life-saving kidney transplant from his uncle. Chris Maddow reportedly underwent 5.5 hours of surgery September 1st after being diagnosed with stage 4 kidney disease. His family says the surgery went well and he is now being closely monitored at Yale while beginning his recovery. With your WEB 108 Connecticut In-Home Assistance News Update, I'm Alyssa Sheketoff.
2: It's pretty quiet out there right now. No delays on 95. No delays on Route 7. Things look good on Route 8. All the overnight road work is cleared out. You're moving along pretty nicely on the Merritt Parkway. No major problems on any of the other roadways so far this morning. No delays on the trains. Metro North is running on or close to schedule system-wide this morning. I'm John Lynch with WEB 108, a center for cancer care at Griffin Hospital, Connecticut Traffic.
3: 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The WEB 108 Sacred Heart University forecast. Some scattered showers this morning, but the sun might come out a bit this afternoon. Still mostly cloudy, a high of 74. Partly cloudy this evening. Temperatures get down to the high 60s. And mostly sunny tomorrow and hot, a high of 83. The Amati Aesthetics of Fairfield temperature is 60 in Bridgeport.

0: Speaking of bad habits, do you have a favorite cocktail? I know it's early in the morning to be asking that kind of question. It's a little early to talk about booze. I apologize. It's John Kamal, Weeby 108. Good morning. Hello. Have a coffee first, of course. But I like to have a cocktail on Thursday nights. You know, it's kind of my thing. Thursday afternoons, I should say, because I wake up early. I do this at like 5 o'clock. But there was a survey that I was just reading that crowned America's favorite cocktail. Can you guess what it is? It is the margarita. 11% of people said the margarita is their number one drink. Rum and Coke came in at number two.
1: Not a bad start to your Thursday morning commute. All the overnight road work is cleared out, so all lanes are open on all the main roads. You look great on the Merritt Parkway. Things are moving along nicely on Route 8. Route 7 is doing fine, too. No delays or slowdowns on 95. Anywhere you're heading, you should get there pretty quickly. No delays on the trains. Metro North is running on or close. I'm John Lynch with Weeby 108, Center for Cancer Care at Griffin Hospital, Connecticut Traffic.
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1: With the WeeB 108 Connecticut In-Home Assistance News Update, I'm Alyssa Sheketoff. Connecticut SNAP benefits increased today, but new federal rules mean some residents could lose their assistance. The maximum monthly benefit for one person rises from $298 to $306, while expanded work requirements affect certain adults ages 18 to 64. State officials say roughly 25,000 Connecticut residents could lose benefits under the new laws. A new Quinnipiac University poll found Americans are deeply concerned about artificial intelligence. According to the report, 73% worry future AI systems could threaten human survival, while 74% say they have little to no trust in AI company leaders. And the report found that 86% support independent safety standards, even if they slow AI development. In fact, speaking of AI, new Connecticut laws take effect today, adding new guardrails around artificial intelligence and data privacy. The measures expand consumer protections, restrict the sale of genetic data, and add limits on facial recognition and surveillance pricing. The AI law also adds disclosure requirements and whistleblower protections, with more provisions coming in 2027 and 28. Happening tonight, Fairfield is hosting a community conversation focused on e-bike safety. Police, firefighters, an emergency room physician, and cycling experts will be offering tips for riders, parents, and drivers on preventing crashes and sharing the roads. The free event starts at 7 p.m. at Fairfield Ludlow High School, followed by a public Q&A. With your WeeB 108 Connecticut In-Home Assistance News Update, I'm Alyssa Sheketoff.
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3: There's some delays on Route 8 southbound heading into 95. 95 has some southbound delays by exit 21, some southbound delays by exit 13. No major delays on the Wilbur Cross and Merritt Parkway. Route 7 looks pretty good. No delays on the train so far this morning. Metro North is running on or close to schedule system-wide. Not a bad start to your Thursday morning commute. I'm John Lynch with WeeB 108 Center for Cancer Care at Griffin Hospital, Connecticut Traffic.
2: The WeeB 108 Sacred Heart University forecast. Some scattered showers this morning, but the sun might come out a bit this afternoon. Still mostly cloudy, a high of 74. Partly cloudy this evening, temperatures get down to the high 60s. And mostly sunny tomorrow and hot, a high of 83. The Imani Aesthetics of Fairfield temperature is 60 in Fairfield.

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0: It is the first of the month. Did you say rabbit, rabbit when you woke up this morning? Because that's apparently good luck to say rabbit, rabbit on the first of the month, especially if it's the first thing you say on the first of the month. It's Weeby 108. And I've done some research on where this tradition came from. And what it basically boils down to is that rabbits are considered lucky animals, right? Like carrying around a lucky rabbit's foot, for example. But I always thought that carrying around a rabbit's foot was a little bit dark. So saying rabbit, rabbit is a lot better.
1: Here's southbound delays on Route 8 heading into 95. 95 is slow southbound from exit 29 down to exit 19. No major delays on the other roadways so far this morning. No delays on the trains. Metro North is running on or close. I'm John Lynch with Weeby 108, Center for Cancer Care at Griffin Hospital, Connecticut Traffic.
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1: With the WeeB 108 Connecticut In-Home Assistance News Update, I'm Alyssa Sheketoff. Former Connecticut State official Costa Diamantis has been sentenced to 7 years in federal prison, but he remains a fugitive in Greece. Diamantis was convicted on 21 counts, including bribery and extortion tied to his former role overseeing school construction grants. A judge also ordered further proceedings to determine restitution. A federal judge has temporarily blocked Connecticut's ban on the sale of convertible Glock-style pistols just hours before it was set to take effect today. The law targeted pistols that can be converted to fully automatic weapons. The judge says Glock could succeed in its Second Amendment challenge, and the case now moves forward in federal court. Nearly 100 new Connecticut laws take effect today, October 1st, covering everything, including artificial intelligence, data privacy, immigration enforcement, and distracted driving. New rules also limit how long police can keep license plate camera data and restrict how it can be used. And here's a follow-up to a story we told you about last year. A third-generation Derby firefighter is now recovering after receiving a life-saving kidney transplant from his uncle. Chris Maddo reportedly underwent 5.5 hours of surgery September 1st after being diagnosed with stage 4 kidney disease. His family says the surgery went well and he is now being closely monitored at Yale while beginning his recovery. With your WeeB 108 Connecticut In-Home Assistance News Update, I'm Alyssa Sheketoff.
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3: It's heavy southbound on the Merritt Parkway from Route 8 down to the Black Rock Turnpike. 95 is stop and goes southbound from exit 29 down to exit 18. Route 8 has southbound delays heading into 95. Metro North is on or close. I'm John Lynch with WeeB 108 Center for Cancer Care at Griffin Hospital, Connecticut Traffic.
2: 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The WeeB 108 Sacred Heart University forecast, some scattered showers this morning, but the sun might come out a bit this afternoon. Still mostly cloudy, a high of 74. Partly cloudy this evening, temperatures get down to the high 60s, and mostly sunny tomorrow and hot, a high of 83. The Amati Aesthetics of Fairfield temperature is 57 in Seymour.

0: If you've been waiting for your opportunity to do something seasonal this year, this is it, okay? Go out and buy the Halloween costumes. Get the candy ahead of time. Get some decorations for your house. And for goodness sake, head out to some fall fairs and enjoy some fall excitement, because it's October 1st, baby. There's nothing holding you back now. It's John Kamal, WeeB 108. I don't know why we do stuff like this, why we time restrict celebrations. Now listen, I don't want to drink a pumpkin spice coffee on August 15th. That is a little bit ridiculous. And absolutely, do we celebrate Christmas a little too soon, or at least start the Christmas music and decorations a little too soon? Sure, okay? We need to give each celebration, each holiday, its time. But it's October now, and it's Halloween time now. Spooky season has arrived.
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0: There's delays on the southbound side of 95 from exit 29 down to exit 18. Route 8 has southbound delays heading into 95. The Merritt Parkway is heavy southbound from Route 8 down to the Black Rock Turnpike. Metro North is on or close. I'm John Lynch with WeB108 Center for Cancer Care at Griffin Hospital, Connecticut Traffic.
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1: With the WEBE 108 Connecticut In-Home Assistance News Update, I'm Alyssa Sheketoff. Connecticut SNAP benefits increased today, but new federal rules mean some residents could lose their assistance. The maximum monthly benefit for one person rises from $298 to $306, while expanded work requirements affect certain adults ages 18 to 64. State officials say roughly 25,000 Connecticut residents could lose benefits under the new laws. A new Quinnipiac University poll found Americans are deeply concerned about artificial intelligence. According to the report, 73% worry future AI systems could threaten human survival, while 74% say they have little to no trust in AI company leaders. And the report found that 86% support independent safety standards, even if they slow AI development. In fact, speaking of AI, new Connecticut laws take effect today, adding new guardrails around artificial intelligence and data privacy. The measures expand consumer protections, restrict the sale of genetic data, and add limits on facial recognition and surveillance pricing. The AI law also adds disclosure requirements and whistleblower protections, with more provisions coming in 2027 and 28. Happening tonight, Fairfield is hosting a community conversation focused on e-bike safety. Police, firefighters, an emergency room physician, and cycling experts will be offering tips for riders, parents, and drivers on preventing crashes and sharing the roads. The free event starts at 7 p.m. at Fairfield Ludlow High School, followed by a public Q&A. With your WEBE 108 Connecticut In-Home Assistance News Update, I'm Alyssa Sheketoff.
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3: It's stop and go southbound on 95 from exit 29 down to exit 11. The Merritt Parkway is heavy southbound from Route 8 to the Black Rock Turnpike. Route 8 has southbound delays heading into 95. Metro North is on or close. I'm John Lynch with WEBE 108 Center for Cancer Care at Griffin Hospital, Connecticut Traffic.
2: 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Some scattered showers this morning, but the sun might come out a bit this afternoon. Still mostly cloudy today, high of 74, and partly cloudy this evening. Temperatures get down to the high 60s. Mostly sunny for tomorrow and hot, a high of 83. The Amati Aesthetics of Fairfield temperature is 60 in Westport.

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1: How often do you lose your keys? 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I get it. You don't want to incorporate any more tech into your life. But if you have a cell phone, then you have something that's tracking you at all times and listening to you at all times anyway. So you might as well just throw something on your keychain that helps avoid that early morning, oh gosh, where is it? I'm already 10 minutes late. Freak out.
2: It's a little slow southbound on 95 by exit 44. Then there's southbound delays from exit 30 down to exit 11. The Merritt Parkway is stop and go southbound from Route 8 to Route 7. Route 8 has southbound delays heading into 95. Metro North is running on or close. I'm John Lynch with Weeby 108 Center for Cancer Care at Griffin Hospital, Connecticut Traffic.
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1: With the WEB 108 Connecticut In-Home Assistance News Update, I'm Alyssa Sheketoff. Former Connecticut State official Costa Diamantis has been sentenced to 7 years in federal prison, but he remains a fugitive in Greece. Diamantis was convicted on 21 counts, including bribery and extortion tied to his former role overseeing school construction grants. A judge also ordered further proceedings to determine restitution. A federal judge has temporarily blocked Connecticut's ban on the sale of convertible Glock-style pistols just hours before it was set to take effect today. The law targeted pistols that can be converted to fully automatic weapons. The judge says Glock could succeed in its Second Amendment challenge, and the case now moves forward in federal court. Nearly 100 new Connecticut laws take effect today, October 1st, covering everything, including artificial intelligence, data privacy, immigration enforcement, and distracted driving. New rules also limit how long police can keep license plate camera data and restrict how it can be used. And here's a follow-up to a story we told you about last year. A third-generation Derby firefighter is now recovering after receiving a life-saving kidney transplant from his uncle. Chris Maddow reportedly underwent 5.5 hours of surgery September 1st after being diagnosed with stage 4 kidney disease. His family says the surgery went well and he is now being closely monitored at Yale while beginning his recovery. With your WEB 108 Connecticut In-Home Assistance News Update, I'm Alyssa Sheketoff.
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3: It's stop and go as you make your way southbound on the Merritt Parkway from exit 34 down to exit 10. Route 8 has some southbound delays heading into 95. 95 has southbound delays from exit 29 down through exit 5. Metro North is on or close. I'm John Lynch with WEB 108, Center for Cancer Care at Griffin Hospital, Connecticut Traffic.
2: 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The WEB 108 Sacred Heart University forecast. Some scattered showers this morning, but the sun might come out a bit this afternoon. Still mostly cloudy, though. High of 74, partly cloudy this evening. Temperatures get down to the high 60s, and mostly sunny tomorrow. Hot as well, high of 83. The Amati Aesthetics of Fairfield temperature is 59 in Stratford.

0: So I am having a little bit of an ethical dilemma right now, a financial dilemma, I should say, because it's October 1st and I got to get my son a Halloween costume. And the one he wants is, I don't know if I should spend this much money on it. It's John Kamal, Weeby 108. I want to get your opinion, 1-800-WEEBY-108. So he wants to be the Master Chief from Halo. It's a video game. If you've never heard of it, it's like a cool space marine guy with like full armor, right? But the problem is that the one he found that he pointed at and said, Dad, like this, it's $389 on Amazon. So, you know, I went around the office yesterday and kind of got everyone's opinion on what is like the maximum amount that someone should spend on a child's Halloween costume. 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But I want to ask you right now, I realize that $389 is completely insane, but what is the appropriate amount of money, the maximum amount of money that someone should spend on a child's Halloween costume? 1-800-932-3108. 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Call me. 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

0: 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I posted this question on Instagram yesterday, and my son has picked out a costume that's like $380. I'm not going to spend that much. But what is my ceiling? 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Dan in Bridgeport, how much money is too much money to spend on a Halloween costume?
1: You know, I think it's a loaded question. I mean, for your kid, how many times are they wearing it? How many parties? And are they dressing up in a group costume?
0: Okay. All right. Oh, so a group costume.

0: it matters much if you have it, obviously. If it's a good kid, deserves it. You know what I mean? He loves it. He's probably going to be very happy, Mitt. I'd say go for it, dude.
1: I'll tell you what, Kat. He is a good kid. He does deserve it. And I've got, you know, got like normal person, you know, money. I don't have like money, though. You know what I'm saying? So, all right, you know what?
0: Me too, dude. Me too.
1: Kat.
0: It makes you think about that happiness in the face. That makes everything. That makes you happy and all that. Money is just money.
1: Thank you so much for the call, brother. Have a good one.
2: Here's Delays on 95. Both ways at exit 44. Then it slows southbound from exit 30 to exit 5. The Merritt Parkway is heavy southbound from exit 34 down to exit 8. Route 8 has southbound delays heading into 95. Metro North is running on or close. I'm John Lynch with WeBe 108 Center for Cancer Care at Griffin Hospital, Connecticut traffic.
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1: $138. It's now October 1st. You have no excuse for not buying yourself some Halloween decorations, some candy, buying your kid a Halloween costume. We talked about that a little bit earlier today. It's John Kamal, WeBe 108. And caller number 8 to 1-800-WeBe-108 has got their chance to win that money right now. It's the Bigelow T 5-Question Quiz.

Coming up at 4 p.m. on Weeby 108, Alan Lamberti has got your chance to win a four-pack of tickets to the Haunted Hayride at Legends of Fear. I'll tell you what, I went on this with my son last year. He was a trooper. It was awesome. And with a four-pack, you can bring the whole family. So make sure you listen in at 4 p.m. And right now, the five-question quiz is coming up in a little bit.

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1: With the WEBE 108 Connecticut In-Home Assistance News Update, I'm Alyssa Sheketoff. Connecticut SNAP benefits increased today, but new federal rules mean some residents could lose their assistance. The maximum monthly benefit for one person rises from $298 to $306, while expanded work requirements affect certain adults ages 18 to 64. State officials say roughly 25,000 Connecticut residents could lose benefits under the new laws. A new Quinnipiac University poll found Americans are deeply concerned about artificial intelligence. According to the report, 73% worry future AI systems could threaten human survival, while 74% say they have little to no trust in AI company leaders. And the report found that 86% support independent safety standards, even if they slow AI development. In fact, speaking of AI, new Connecticut laws take effect today, adding new guardrails around artificial intelligence and data privacy. The measures expand consumer protections, restrict the sale of genetic data, and add limits on facial recognition and surveillance pricing. The AI law also adds disclosure requirements and whistleblower protections, with more provisions coming in 2027 and 28. Happening tonight, Fairfield is hosting a community conversation focused on e-bike safety. Police, firefighters, an emergency room physician, and cycling experts will be offering tips for riders, parents, and drivers on preventing crashes and sharing the roads. The free event starts at 7 p.m. at Fairfield Ludlow High School, followed by a public Q&A. With your WEBE 108 Connecticut In-Home Assistance News Update, I'm Alyssa Sheketoff.
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3: There's delays on 95 both ways at exit 44. Then it slows southbound from exit 30 to exit 5. Route 8 has southbound delays heading into exit 12. Southbound delays heading into 95. The Merritt Parkway slows southbound from exit 34 down to exit 8. Metro North is on or close. 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
2: 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The WEBE 108 Sacred Heart University forecast. Some scattered showers this morning, but the sun might come out a bit this afternoon. Still mostly cloudy, though. High of 74. Partly cloudy this evening. Temperatures get down to the high 60s. And mostly sunny tomorrow and hot. A high of 83 degrees. The Amati Aesthetics of Fairfield temperature is 61 in Norwalk.

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1: Tommy from Ansonia. Tommy, what would you use $138 for? What would you do with $138?
2: Probably pay my car insurance.
1: Okay, you know what? That's an honest, if not that exciting answer. I would probably do the same thing, Tommy. Well, I got great news. Your car insurance may be taken care of this month because you're caller number 8 for the Bigelow T 5 Question Quiz.
2: Right.
1: You ready to go, man?
2: I'm ready.
1: Let's do this. Question number 1. It happened because a holy man said yes.
2: Baby Jesus was born.
1: Question number 2. It survived a war zone and kept working.
2: The Energizer battery.
1: Question number 3. It learned to talk, so the government kicked it out.
2: The iPhone.
1: Question number 4. He was an unlikely choice to be picked first.
2: Adam Sandler.
1: Okay. Question number 5. This happens every day about 4 miles southeast of Norwalk.
2: The tide comes in.
1: Tommy, I appreciate the call, my friend. Unfortunately, you only got 1 question correct. But that was pretty good. I got to say, well done.
2: Wow, I got one right. Holy shoot.
1: You did, in fact, get one right. And thank you for saying shoot just now. That I really appreciate. Let me get you a pair of tickets. Let me get you a pair of tickets real quick to see Air Supply. And tomorrow, the 5 question quiz jackpot goes up to $148.
3: There's delays on 95 in both directions at exit 44. Then it slows southbound from exit 32 down to exit 5. Route 8 has southbound delays heading into exit 12. Southbound delays heading into 95. 91 is slow southbound into 95. The Merritt Parkway has northbound delays by Route 8. Southbound it's slow from exit 34 down to exit 7. Metro North is on or close. I'm John Lynch with Weeby 108 Center for Cancer Care at Griffin Hospital, Connecticut Traffic.
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1: With the WEB 108 Connecticut In-Home Assistance News Update, I'm Alyssa Sheketoff. Former Connecticut state official Costa Diamantis has been sentenced to 7 years in federal prison, but he remains a fugitive in Greece. Diamantis was convicted on 21 counts, including bribery and extortion tied to his former role overseeing school construction grants. A judge also ordered further proceedings to determine restitution. A federal judge has temporarily blocked Connecticut's ban on the sale of convertible Glock-style pistols just hours before it was set to take effect today. The law targeted pistols that can be converted to fully automatic weapons. The judge says Glock could succeed in its Second Amendment challenge, and the case now moves forward in federal court. Nearly 100 new Connecticut laws take effect today, October 1st, covering everything, including artificial intelligence, data privacy, immigration enforcement, and distracted driving. New rules also limit how long police can keep license plate camera data and restrict how it can be used. And here's a follow-up to a story we told you about last year. A third-generation Derby firefighter is now recovering after receiving a life-saving kidney transplant from his uncle. Chris Maddow reportedly underwent 5.5 hours of surgery September 1st after being diagnosed with stage 4 kidney disease. His family says the surgery went well and he is now being closely monitored at Yale while beginning his recovery. With your WEB 108 Connecticut In-Home Assistance News Update, I'm Alyssa Sheketoff.
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3: There's delays on the Mirror Parkway southbound from exit 34 down to exit 9. Right by exit 9, there's an accident. 95 has delays both ways at exit 44. Then it slows southbound from exit 32 to exit 3. Route 8 is heavy southbound heading into 95. Metro North is on or close. 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
2: 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The WEB 108 Sacred Heart University forecast. Some scattered showers this morning, but the sun might come out a bit this afternoon. Still mostly cloudy, a high of 74. Partly cloudy this evening. Temperatures get down to the high 60s. Mostly sunny tomorrow and hot, high of 83. The Amati Aesthetics of Fairfield temperature is 62 in Southport.

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1: A whole bunch of new laws go into effect today, October 1st, and most of them target distracted driving and like road safety issues, and they're all great laws. Don't get me wrong. I'm just saying that some of these fines are, yeah, man, it's bad. It's Weeby 108. This is John Kamal. So first, drivers can no longer

0: conviction for illegally passing a school bus while it's got like the red lights on and the stop arm out, that's an automatic 6-month license suspension. Honestly, you could do this after the first one for me. I love stuff like that.
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0: Earlier today, I was talking about getting my son a Halloween costume because the one he's asked me for is almost $400, and that is prohibitively expensive. But I wanted to hear from you, 1-800-932-3108. How much should I really be spending on a Halloween costume? It's Weeby 108. Okay, Dave, also from Bridgeport, tell me what you're thinking. What's my ceiling on how much I should spend on my 7-year-old's costume?
1: Well, $50.
0: $50 was pretty much the consensus. Now, does it change, though, if he wears it more than once? Like, if he's going to wear it, because I know my kid, he's going to wear it, like, at least 4 or 5 times.
1: Oh, nah.
0: Nah?
1: He would have that 5 events. He got trunk or treat here. He got trunk or treat there. That's it.
0: All right, fair enough. Joanne from Watertown, what's the ceiling? How much should I be spending here?
2: How old is your son?
0: He's 7.
2: Okay. Square his age, which is 49, and that's how much you should spend.
0: Oh, my gosh. There's a math formula for it? Hold on, Joanne. You've got to take me back. Walk me through how this formula got invented. Square his age. Oh, my gosh.
2: So if he was an 8-year-old, $64 is your limit. If he's a 10-year-old, $100.
0: Now, hold on. Is this something that you came up with yourself, or is this like something that's been handed down in your family? Because I've never heard this before, and I feel like I need to start taking a video. This is going to go viral. I love this.
2: No, I made it.
0: It's now my favorite way to determine this, and I think that I am going to do everything in my power to make everybody know that this is now the way that you do this. That's hysterical.
3: So southbound on the Merritt Parkway from Route 8 down to Exit 9. Right by Exit 9, they're working on clearing out an accident. There's delays on 95 both ways to Exit 44. Then it slows southbound from Exit 30 down to Exit 3. Route 8 has southbound delays heading into 95. Metro North is running on or close. I'm John Lynch with Weeby 108, Center for Cancer Care at Griffin Hospital, Connecticut Traffic.
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You know what I mean? 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

Do you say rabbit, rabbit on the first of the month? If you say it like right when you get up on the first day of a month, it's supposed to be good luck. It's Weeby 108. As far as I can tell, it's just because rabbits are lucky. That's where the tradition started, like carrying a lucky rabbit's foot. Although saying rabbit, rabbit is way less dark than carrying around its limb, you know?

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6: There's delays on Route 8 southbound heading into 95. 95 is slow southbound from exit 30 down to exit 5. The Merritt Parkway is stop and go southbound from exit 32 down to exit 8. Metro North is on or close. I'm John Lynch with Weeby 108 Center for Cancer Care at Griffin Hospital, Connecticut Traffic.
7: 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Some scattered showers this morning, but the sun might come out a bit this afternoon. Still mostly cloudy, high is 74. Partly cloudy this evening. Temperatures get down to the high 60s. Mostly sunny tomorrow and hot, high of 83. The Amati Aesthetics of Fairfield temperature is 65 in Stamford.

0: On 6th Street, hearing you whisper through the phone, wait for me to come home.
1: This is just entirely too cute. The Beardsley Zoo has named its first ever red panda cub. It's Weeby 108. This is John. Pabu is the name. It beat out two other options, Ravi and Tashi. The word Pabu is Tibetan for fluffball.
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0: And relax. With Connecticut's best music variety. WeeBee 108.

gas prices might be trending downward. It's Weeby 108. So AAA says that the average price for a gallon of regular was $4.48 yesterday. And that's a 1 cent, one whole cent, that's right, drop from the previous day. It's getting there.

0: Tommy got one question right. Not bad. And he got himself a couple of tickets to Air Supply. But the Bigelow T5 question quiz continues. Do you think you've got what it takes to get all five right? Because tomorrow, it's going to win you $148 on Weeby 108.
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Well, I may not be going home, but I'll be going back to my desk to do other work. Now it's John Kamal, Weeby 108, the Weeby Wake Up Morning Show. We'll return tomorrow morning, but right now, the Lion's Den is coming up with my main man, Danny Lyons. I'll see you tomorrow morning.

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10: Weeby 108, Center for Cancer Care at Griffin Hospital, Connecticut traffic. Lots of road work today. 95 southbound, Long Wharf into West Haven. Slow around Sherwood Island, exit 18. And that's going to carry you down right through Stamford. That's extra leftover volume. Southbound of the Parkway, Trumbull, New Canaan. Northbound from the Sikorsky Bridge through Wheeler's Farms Road. And also southbound on Route 8 in Seymour. Weeby 108, Sacred Heart University forecast, intermittent showers, and the high today about 77, mild overnight 64, then sunshine to start for tomorrow, then a mix of sun and clouds, warm, muggy, and isolated evening showers are possible. The high tomorrow about 82, like a beach day. The Amati Aesthetics of Fairfield, temperature 66 in Shelton. 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

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We Be 108.

We'd be 108 in Dandelions. I don't think I'd want to be in the Red Sox locker room last night. Total domination by the Yankees. 9 seems to be the lucky number. Final score last night, 9-2 in the wild card playoffs. They now head to Tampa Bay. We'd be 108.

0: 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Good morning, Danny Lyons with you. 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It's John Tesh with Music and Intelligence for Your Life, the John Tesh Radio Show. 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

Everybody says it. It just feels like time is moving so quickly. 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
8: 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Connecticut traffic, 95 southbound slow into West Haven. And then from exit 21 in Fairfield right into exit 18, Westport for construction. Very heavy getting through Stamford typically. If you're southbound of the parkway, go slow through the work zones in Trumbull and New Canaan. Northbound on Route 8 in Shelton and southbound at Seymour. 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Wiebe 108, Sacred Heart University forecast. Cloud, sun, passing showers today. High 77. Quite mild overnight tonight, 64. And then we'll start out with sun tomorrow. Then clouds will mix in. Once again, isolated evening showers are possible. It's going to be a little muggy tomorrow. 82. The Amati Aesthetics of Fairfield temperature, 68 in Norwalk. 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

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We play Wordle every day and share it with a bunch of friends. I'm sure you do the same thing. Never saw so many people fail at Wordle than yesterday. It wasn't even really a hard word when you think about it. River. But maybe it was the V that threw everybody off. I didn't get it. Good luck today. Weeby 108. No hints from me.

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0: emotional. 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

We'd be 108 and Danny Lyons. Well, my friend Jonathan Carbeauty from Carbeauty & Company Realtors came by to the station today and dropped off some Neil's Donuts, which are phenomenal. And it's always funny that you see people come in and they just take like a little piece of it at a time and, you know, like a quarter of an eat it, thinking, well, if I eat just a little bit, it won't be all

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Hey, if you're looking for an excuse to bake some homemade cookies today, well, here it is. National Homemade Cookies Day today. Chocolate chip for me, please. WeB 108.

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0: 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Traffic, 95 southbound, Long Wharf into West Haven, and then heavy Fairfield into Westport. That's construction. Actually now slow in both directions as you make your way 95 into Fairfield. Southbound on the parkway through Trumbull. Northbound heading towards the tunnel is very heavy right now. And on Route 8 north in Shelton. 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WeB 108, Sacred Heart University forecast. Partly cloudy, isolated shower today. 77, mild, overnight 64. You might have to turn the AC back on again tomorrow. Mix of sun and clouds, warm, a little muggy, and isolated afternoon and evening showers are possible. Can get to 82 on Friday. The Amati Aesthetics of Fairfield, temperature 69 in Orange. 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

WeB 108, Connecticut's best music variety in the Lion's Den, Eddie Money. And just like Ronnie said, Ronnie Spector on WeB 108, Take Me Home Tonight.

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Tom from Ansonia. Five-question quiz coming up. He got one right today, too. WeBe 108.

0: This is what happened this morning on the WeeB 108 Bigelow Tea 5 Question Quiz.
1: Tommy from Ansonia. Tommy, what would you use $138 for? What would you do with $138?
2: Probably pay my car insurance.
1: Well, all right. Okay, you know what? That's an honest, if not that exciting answer. I would probably do the same thing, Tommy. Well, I got great news. Your car insurance may be taken care of this month because you're caller number 8 for the Bigelow T5 question quiz.
2: All right.
1: You ready to go, man?
2: I'm ready.
1: Let's do this. Question number 1. It happened because a holy man said yes.
2: Baby Jesus was born.
1: Question number 2. It survived a war zone and kept working.
2: The Energizer battery.
1: Question number 3. It learned to talk, so the government kicked it out.
2: The iPhone.
1: Question number 4. He was an unlikely choice to be picked first.
2: Adam Sandler.
1: Okay. Question number 5. This happens every day about 4 miles southeast of Norwalk.
2: The tide comes in.
1: Tommy, I appreciate the call, my friend. Unfortunately, you only got 1 question correct. But that was pretty good, I gotta say. Well done.
2: Wow, I got one right. Holy shoot.
1: You did, in fact, get one right. And thank you for saying shoot just now. That I really appreciate. Let me get you a pair of tickets. Let me get you a pair of tickets real quick to see Air Supply. And tomorrow, the 5 question quiz jackpot goes up to $148.
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You know, all the things that might bother you while you're on the road, they've got new laws in Connecticut today that go into effect. Distracted driving in work zones, reckless driving, distracted driving if you're on your phone. You're going to get bigger fines for that and going past school buses multiple times. And noisy vehicles. Oh, my goodness. It's amazing how the mufflers sound today, and they are so loud. Nobody likes to rev them up a bit. And the fines will be going up for that, too.

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Connecticut's original.

If you get a chance, go to the Beardsley Zoo in Bridgeport and check out the cute little red panda cub that was born there and finally got the name Pabu, which is a Tibetan word meaning fluffball, a little fluffball. Cute. The Beardsley Zoo. Congratulations.

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8: WeBe 108, Center for Cancer Care at Griffin Hospital, Connecticut traffic. All right, we do have road work, and look for delays in both directions today. 95 into Westport, exit 18. Northbound on Route 8 in Shelton, very heavy there for road work. Southbound of the Parkway, watch out for the work zone. Slow down there in Trumbull and in New Canaan. 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Audible makes traffic less of an annoyance and more of an opportunity for another chapter. 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WeBe 108, Sacred Heart University forecast, partly cloudy, and the high today in the upper 70s. It'll be quite mild overnight tonight, 64, and seems like the AC is coming back on tomorrow. Sunny and warm, briefly muggy, isolated evening showers possible, 82. The Amati Aesthetics of Fairfield, temperature 70 in Seymour. 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

All right, $148 in the Weeby 108 Bigelow T 5-question quiz tomorrow morning right before 8 o'clock. You might be able to get 2 out of 5 now, at least. Give it a shot tomorrow morning. Weeby 108.

It's time to feel good. You and I stargazing. And relax. So kiss me. With Connecticut's best music variety. We be 108.

0: All right, that time of the year, you're driving around, you're starting to see lots of those 12-foot skeletons going up for Halloween, the ones from Home Depot. And just about every retail store that's empty is now a super Halloween store. And Freddy Fazbear, that animatronic bear that's 6 feet tall, is selling quickly.
1: He

0: And it's got a family four-pack of tickets for the Haunted Hayride, so everybody can be together. I mean, this thing's been going on for 30 years. It's really recognized as one of the best around. A lot of fun. We always love to be part of what they do there. So get ready to win your tickets this afternoon for that Haunted Hayride from WeeB 108.
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Alanis Morissette tomorrow night. Foo Fighters will be there on October 4th, and other big bands, too. 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

0: he is so interesting. 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
12: Weeby 108, Center for Cancer Care at Griffin Hospital, Connecticut. Traffic, look for delays northbound on the parkway from Orange right through the tunnel into Hamden. We've got delays on the southbound side for road work in New Canaan. Route 8 northbound in Shelton, very heavy. And southbound on 95 as you make your way from Westport, exit 18. That's construction there, but it's just volume all the way into Stamford. Weeby 108, Sacred Heart University forecast. Partly cloudy today, 77. Tomorrow, mix of sun and clouds, warm. A little muggy, too, as temperatures get into the 80s for tomorrow. The Amati Aesthetics of Fairfield, temperature 73 in Westport. 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

Weeby 108 and Danny Lyons. You know what I think is pretty cool is that they're putting the name of the spice on top of the bottle now, because I would prefer cinnamon on my toast and not chili powder, which look the same sometimes. Weeby 108.

Governor Lamont is directing that all flags to be flown at half-staff to honor Elvin Hernandez's life and his selfless commitment to his community. He was the worker that was struck on September 25th. Sunrise to sunset is the time that you should do that. We be 108 and slow down.

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So the beginning of While You See a Chance by Steve Winwood came about by chance. While he was in the studio, he unfortunately accidentally deleted the original drum intro, couldn't replicate it for weeks, so the synth keyboard is what made it work and really established him as a big solo artist for the 80s. And before that, the back-in-the-day double play kicked off with Chic's Le Freak on WeeBee 108.

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17: Thruway northbound, well over an hour from Greenwich through Fairfield. A little break from the congestion going through Norwalk. Parkway, definitely the easier ride. The extra volume there starts in New Canaan, goes into No Man's Land in Fairfield. New Haven, 95 south, just a lot of extra cars through Long Wharf going into West Haven. And on 84 eastbound, busy but moving through Danbury into the Super 7. 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Weeby 108, Connecticut traffic.
18: The Weeby 108 Sacred Heart University forecast. Partly cloudy and mild overnight tonight. We'll drop down into the mid-60s. Expect a sunny start to the day tomorrow. Then the clouds roll in and it gets a little warm and muggy too, which means we might get some isolated evening showers. Highs are going to be in the low 80s. 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

October has arrived, and with tomorrow being the first weekend of October, so has Legends of Fear at Fairview Tree Farm in Shelton. One of the best haunted happenings anywhere, and not just Fairfield County, but all of Connecticut. The Haunted Hayride. I've got a 4-pack of tickets for you coming up just after 4 on WeeB 108.

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0: earlier this year, Ed Sheeran did a duet collaboration with U2. It was released on one of U2's EPs called Days of Ash. Now, U2's got a new album coming out in November, and if you get the deluxe CD or LP edition of that, you'll get that EP featuring the duet with Ed Sheeran. But if you do get the album, the new U2 album, you'll also get the last musical recording from Dolly Parton. The last track on the album is the last thing that she did in the studio, a duet with the band, WeeBee 108.
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poor Tom Cruise. 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
13: Thruway northbound over an hour, Greenwich to Bridgeport. A few breaks along the way through the Parkway. Northbound slow ride starts in Stamford, New Haven. 95 south on the brakes through Long Wharf into West Haven. Northbound, plenty of company from the Milford Mall exits going back up to West Haven. On the Wilbur Cross northbound side, volume delays 2 from exits 42 A and B into the West Rock Tunnel. Traffic report is powered by the Crohn's and Colitis Foundation. The Crohn's and Colitis Foundation has been at the forefront of inflammatory bowel disease research and care for over 50 years. Learn more at Crohn's Colitis Foundation. WeeB108 Connecticut Traffic.
14: The Weeby 108 Sacred Heart University forecast. Tonight's going to be cloudy and mild. We'll drop down to the mid-60s. Expect a sunny start to the day tomorrow before the clouds roll in and the mugginess returns, which means because it's going to be a little warm, isolated evening showers are possible. Highs during the day in the low 80s. The Amati Aesthetics of Fairfield temperature is 72 in Stamford. 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

Well, this time yesterday, the Metro North trains were making their way from New Haven down to Yankee Stadium for the Red Sox-Yankees playoff round, but the Yankees swept, so there's no Game 3 tonight. Their next home game, which will feature those extra trains, will be Wednesday.

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With Connecticut's best music variety. Baby, you're a fire. 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

0: the workday is winding down, a few moments away from 5 o'clock, then you're out the door, then you got the weekend ahead of you, and then Monday rolls around, and you're going to be excited for work. You're going to be excited for Monday. I guarantee it with the Wiebe 108 Road Ready Used Cars $1,000 workday. $1,000 just for working one day, and you can use it on whatever you want. 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A night out? You haven't done it in forever? Well, get paid when you hear the keywords 5 times a day. 5 opportunities to get paid $20,000 that we're giving away in total for the month of October.
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0: 84 and 10, very accident reported near exit 8, affecting both sides of the highway. Lower Fairfield County, 95 north, over an hour from Greenwich through Fairfield. Parkway northbound really isn't much help. And out of New Haven.

foggy, it means some isolated showers are possible tomorrow night. Highs are going to be in the low 80s during the day. The Amati Aesthetics of Fairfield temperature, it's 72 in Derby. 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

0: So as you make your way home, whether you're taking the Merit or 95, be advised there is a new Connecticut law in effect as of right now. If you stay in the left lane too long and you're not using it exclusively for passing, police, they are giving tickets, $88 a pop. We be 108.
1: They say the holy water's watered down, and this town's lost its faith. Our colors will fade eventually, so if our time is running out, day after day, we'll make the mundane a masterpiece. Oh my, my, oh my, my love, I take one look at you, you're taking me out.

0: 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Dan Perkins Subaru, We Be Wellness with Alan Lamberti.
1: October is here, and the days are getting cooler and growing shorter, so you might start to feel a bit more anxious or sad, and you won't be alone because a lot of us suffer from seasonal affective disorder. But there are ways that you can make it a lot easier on yourself over the next couple of months. First, make sure you keep your routines. Even just going to bed and waking up at the same time each day makes a big difference in how we feel. Also, get light exposure, 30 minutes of natural light or from one of those light devices, and make sure you do it early in the day for best effects. Keep up with your activities that make you feel better, regular exercise, socializing, eating a proper diet. And if you take these preventive steps and it still isn't helping, don't be afraid to reach out to your doctor. They can check you out and even recommend additional resources.
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12: Thruway northbound over an hour, Greenwich to Bridgeport Parkway is the way to go. The slow ride there starts at Route 7 in Norwalk. New Haven, 95 south, crawling through Long Wharf into West Haven. Wilbur Cross northbound, very busy, but you're moving from Route 34 going up to the tunnel. 84 eastbound, just congestion delays in Danbury heading into the Super 7. 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
1: The Weeby 108 Sacred Heart University forecast overnight tonight is going to be cloudy and mild. We'll drop down into the mid-60s. Expect a sunny start to the morning, but then as the day goes on, the clouds and the mugginess returns, and then we'll have some showers tomorrow evening. Highs during the day, though, in the low 80s. 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

A week that began with a nor'easter in Connecticut ends with humidity and temps back in the 80s. That's what we're going to get tomorrow. It's a good thing I didn't put my short sleeves away. We be 101.

Tommy from Ansonia went 1 out of 5 this morning for the Bigelow T5 question quiz. Will you get 2, 3, 4, or 5 tomorrow right before 8 when you play and win that cash jackpot? It grows every day till we get a winner. 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
5: Wilbur Cross, northbound in Meriden, accident reported at the 91 merge. And in Lower Fairfield County, on the Parkway, northbound accident reported approaching exit 27, has things backed up through no man's land to about Route 7. 95 northbound plan on an hour from Greenwich through Fairfield, some breaks along the way through. 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Weeby 108, Connecticut traffic.
6: 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Overnight tonight, we are going to have some clouds. It's going to be pretty mild, though. We'll drop down into the mid-60s. A sunny start to the day tomorrow, then the clouds roll in. It's going to get warm, it's going to get muggy, and that means some showers are possible tomorrow evening. Highs during the day in the low 80s. The Amati Aesthetics of Fairfield temperature, it's 71 in Oxford. It's not too late. There are thousands of kids waiting over a year for a sponsor, and their wait today. 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

That's one of those songs that I think is more popular and more iconic than the movie that it came from, the title track to St. Elmo's Fire by John Parr, which had a cool music video on MTV. It basically acted like a trailer for the movie since all the Brat Packers in the movie were in the video. But he had more success with it 2 weeks at number one today in the Weeby 108s in 1985.

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9: Parkway, northbound accident remains between exit 21 and exit 27, has things backed up to Route 7 in Norwalk. On the thruway northbound, at least an hour from Stamford through Fairfield. Brakes along the way for sure, but they're few and far between. Out of New Haven, 95 south, congestion delays aplenty through Long Wharf going into West Haven. Wilbur Cross southbound, a little bit better for Hampton down into the tunnel. 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
10: The Weeby 108 Sacred Heart University forecast. A nice night tonight. A little cloudy. Mild. Will drop down into the mid-60s. Tomorrow, the mugginess returns for a brief period of time, and we will start off with sun in the morning, clouds for the afternoon, showers tomorrow night, highs during the day in the low 80s. 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

Well, she was the big winner on Sunday night at the VMAs, and the next stop for Madonna is apparently a bunch of Grammy nominations. The window for this year's Grammys just closed, so now they're going to tabulate all the nominees, and we'll know in a couple of months whether or not she makes it. We be 108.

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I don't want to lose your love tonight. And relax. Run away while we're running in circles. With Connecticut's best music variety. Love me, love me. Say that you love me. Weeby 108.

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1: The Wiebe 108 Sacred Heart University forecast. Overnight tonight's just going to be cloudy and mild. We'll drop down into the mid-60s. Tomorrow we'll start off with some sun, but the clouds roll in as the day goes on. It gets warmer and muggier, which means by the evening, we will have some isolated showers. Highs during the day in the low 80s. The Amati Aesthetics of Fairfield temperature, it's 70 in Riverside, sponsored by the Connecticut Lottery. 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

Weeby 108. John Tesh with you, and we've talked a lot about the effects of sitting all day on the program. According to Yale Medicine, prolonged amounts of sitting increases the risk of early death from any cause. It's also linked to, and this is a long list, type 2 diabetes, heart problems, weight gain, depression, dementia, multiple cancers. Well, aside from getting up every hour to move, here's something else you can do to counteract the effects of sitting. Drink coffee. Yeah, a big new study published in the journal Biomed Central shows a clear relationship between more coffee and fewer negative consequences of too much sitting. The study, it followed 10,000 people over more than a decade. It found that regular coffee drinkers who sat for 6 or more hours a day were 1.5 times less likely to die of all causes than non-coffee drinkers. Wow, basically, the coffee drinker's habit, it canceled out the health risks of a sedentary lifestyle. No one really knows if it's the antioxidants or other compounds found in coffee or the caffeine, but there is a definite link. Now, we're not saying your Starbucks run can replace a real run, but coffee can help offset too much sitting. And that's great news because I drink a lot of coffee. Okay, coming up, everybody wants to be an influencer or a social media star these days, but you know what the world really needs? Accountants. Don't miss this story. Weeby 108 is East Rock's choice every evening. This is John Tesh with music and intelligence for your life on Weeby 108.

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1: As you probably know, everybody wants to be an influencer today or social media star. But you know what the world really needs? That would be accountants. Most people think accounting is the most boring profession in the world. And the stereotype turns off Gen Z more than any previous generation, which is why there's now a global accountant shortage. The American Institute of Certified Public Accountants, CPAs, they say 40% fewer people took the CPA exam last year compared with a decade ago. Meanwhile, 3 out of 4 CPAs in the U.S. are at or near retirement age. That's a huge deal. It not only means fewer professionals who can do your taxes, it can mean financial mistakes at the highest levels of the corporate world. As a result, big corporations like Advance Auto Parts and Tupperware had to file extensions with the Security and Exchange Commission because they didn't have enough accountants. Now, it's not easy to become an accountant. The CPA exam is thought to be harder than passing the bar and harder than passing the MCAT, the test to get into medical school. But because there's such a huge demand for more accountants right now, pay is set to go through the roof.
2: Intelligence for your life.
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1: Let's find out, my friends, if you and I are sabotaging our own productivity. For example, do you check your phone whenever there's a lull? Yes, guilty. Ding. You're waiting for an important file to download, so you pick up your phone to check your social media feed, thinking, just take a second. But research from UC Irvine shows that after switching tasks, it does take our brain a whopping 23 minutes on average to fully regain our focus. This is why time management expert Anna Cornick recommends keeping your personal phone out of sight and only checking it during designated scroll times, like your lunch break. Otherwise, you're easily going to waste your day on check-ins that were supposed to only take seconds. I'm guilty of this. Also, pay attention to how many tabs you leave open on your web browser. I never even thought about this, but it's so true. So according to neurologist Dr. Raina Maffei, every open tab represents another unfinished task that demands our attention. So many studies show the more tasks we try to juggle at once, the more stressed out we feel, and the more prone we are to just getting burned out. So consider using a browser tool like OneTab, which converts all your open tabs into a to-do list that you can follow up on later. I've never tried that. OneTab. Or there's also Tab Wrangler, which automatically closes inactive tabs you haven't checked in a while so they won't distract you. I like that one, too. Just because it sounds cool. Tab Wrangler.
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1: Okay, nervous flyers, this intelligence is for you, and you can help a flyer with this if they're not listening. Try this calming exercise from Emily Fletcher, who wrote the book Stress Less, Accomplish More. First, she says you must try to stay in the present. Fletcher says flying anxiety is often about a fear of what may or may not happen in the future, and the fastest way to calm that fear is to direct your attention to the present moment. You can start by scanning your body from the top of your head to the bottom of your feet and ask the question, what is the most prevalent sensation happening right now, this moment? Even if that prevalent sensation is a racing heart, it's okay. Fletcher says don't fight it, lean into it. Focusing on the sensation may mean that it gets stronger at first, and that's okay. Bringing awareness to the sensation allows you to then calm it. And then once it relaxes, slows down, scan your body again, asking, what is the next most prevalent sensation happening in my body right now? Then allow it to get more intense until it also starts to fade. And keep going through that process until your anxiety fades. And it will.
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1: 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If you can't sleep, experts now say, kick the covers off your feet. 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Because cooler temperatures improve sleep quality. Of course, a lot of us can't keep our bedroom as chilly as we like because our partner ends up too cold. So experiment with leaving your feet uncovered instead. 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And the blood, cooled down in our feet, it circulates all throughout our body, reducing our overall temperature and helping us get a good, solid night's sleep. If you can't sleep, try kicking the covers off of your feet.
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